That was Mary G with Wanjina. Stay tuned, don't touch that dial. We have plenty more Aboriginal music coming up on First Nations Radio.

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2: For the NT weather today, Darwin 32, sunny. Palmerston 33, sunny. Tiwi Islands 31, sunny. Jabiru 33, sunny. Wardair 33, sunny. Borroloola 31, sunny. Nhulunbuy 29, showers. Alice Springs 27, sunny.

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1: Every day, our police officers stand on the front line to keep our communities safe. But behind every uniform is a family, partners and children who share the weight of that commitment. This Wednesday, June 17th, we mark National Police Legacy Day. It is a vital moment to pause and honour the bond that connects us all. National Police Legacy Day acknowledges the tireless work performed by the 8 police legacies across Australia, including right here in the Northern Territory. It's a day to celebrate and reinforce the safety net that exists for those left behind. This day reminds us of a lifelong promise that the Northern Territory Police Force never forgets its own. We encourage everyone to get involved and support the various National Police Legacy Day activities taking place across the Territory. Please join us in showing our officers that we value not just their courageous service, but the well-being of their families as well. This Wednesday, June the 17th, let's honour the legacy of those who serve.
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I do the normie miracles, I am a new out. I stomp my feet and I wave my arms, kicking up the dust while I'm having a yarn. The red, black and yellow is the colors we wear, the colors inside and the colors we share.

0: Australia has 37,000 kilometres of coastline. The customs hotline number is 1800 06 1800. What have they got in common? Well, patrolling a coastline that big is a huge task. We have to stop people trying to bring drugs in or smuggle wildlife out. You know your local area best, so if you see or hear anything that looks suspicious, call the customs hotline on 1800 06 1800 and help protect Australia's borders.
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When I sang this on the apology day, up in front of the Parliament House, on the great big lawn where many, many of our fellow Australians joined us. My mother's bosom came to me that day to thank me for that healing message they gave to myself, to Mum, to many of the stolen children. Well-meaning Australians that just embraced us in, we all bask in the emotion of the suffering and the pain, but it was really healing, especially after the words were uttered in the lips of the Prime Minister. So I thank you, fellow Australians out there in Canberra, wherever you are in listening land, if you tune to Art Sound FM 92.7, Friday Night Live. It's Johnny Huckle, all wired up by the beautiful Lauren Black and the team out there. And I think I've got a friend in Chris Deacon as well. Sweet Winds of Freedom. A message to my mum.

I'm not going to do that.

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2: For the NT weather today, Darwin 32, sunny. Palmerston 33, sunny. Tui Islands 31, sunny. Jabiru 33, sunny. Wardair 33, sunny. Borroloola 31, sunny. Nhulunbuy 29, showers. Alice Springs 27, sunny.

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1: For the NT weather today, Darwin 32, sunny. Palmerston 33, sunny. Tiwi Islands 31, sunny. Jabiru 33, sunny. Wardair 33, sunny. Borroloola 31, sunny. Nhulunbuy 29, showers. Alice Springs 27, sunny.
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My name is Michael, and I'm your eloquent yet lovable host. Throughout the show today, I'll be broadcasting music, upcoming events, and news around your local community. So please, sit back, relax, turn up the radio, and enjoy the amazing playlist we have coming up very soon. Before I announce the name of those songs, I would just like to inform you that it is 12 o'clock, so you know what that means? It's lunchtime. So why not enjoy a nice hot cup of tea with a nice warm meal while listening to some amazing music by First Nations Radio. Please enjoy these first upcoming tracks by Archie Roach, Yothu Yindi, and Barrow West Wind Band. Enjoy!

0: That was Barrow West Wind, and before that was Chippy Band. My name is Michael, and you are listening to First Nations Radio. Before I announce the next upcoming songs, I am pleased to remind you, dear listener, that if you have a song suggestion from an artist of your choosing, please do not hesitate in giving me a call at First Nations Radio by dialing 8943-7949 to submit a song request. So please, give me a call sometime today. After all, I'm ever so eagerly waiting to hear what sort of song you'd like me to play on the radio. So remember, the number is 8943-7949. So give me a call at sometime today. Okay, while I'm standing by for song requests, please enjoy these next upcoming songs by the Yabu Band, Shelley Morris, North Tanami Band, and Archie Roach. Enjoy.
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1: Every day, our police officers stand on the front line to keep our communities safe. But behind every uniform is a family, partners and children who share the weight of that commitment. This Wednesday, June 17th, we mark National Police Legacy Day. It is a vital moment to pause and honour the bond that connects us all. National Police Legacy Day acknowledges the tireless work performed by the eight police legacies across Australia, including right here in the Northern Territory. It's a day to celebrate and reinforce the safety net that exists for those left behind. This day reminds us of a lifelong promise that the Northern Territory Police Force never forgets its own. We encourage everyone to get involved and support the various National Police Legacy Day activities taking place across the Territory. Please join us in showing our officers that we value not just their courageous service, but the well-being of their families as well. This Wednesday, June the 17th, let's honour the legacy of those who serve.
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2: Right now, because more people are getting but sick, they might get diphtheria in our community. This and diphtheria sickness is making people really very sick. People when they come sick from that diphtheria and they have them infected sore skin or they have them sore throat and they can't breathe properly. You can get a needle where you can keep them you and family safe from this diphtheria sickness. You can get them that diphtheria needle in a Ebola clinic for free.
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0: That was Archie Roach, and before that was North Tanami Band. My name is Michael, and you are listening to First Nations Radio. Before I announce the next upcoming songs, I am pleased to remind you, dear listener, to take care of yourself on bright sunny days like today. The sun is shining, the wind is blowing, but please be aware that the sun can affect your health. So please, always remember to wear some sunscreen, a wide-brim hat, and some sunglasses to protect yourself from the sun. Furthermore, if you are doing any activity that is outside and in direct sunlight, please remember to take 5 to 10 minute breaks in the shade and drink plenty of water, as dehydration is no joke and can affect your health. So please drink plenty of water. Keep at least 2 to 3 liters on hand when out and about on bright sunny days like today. And remember, be safe. Okay, now that you've been reminded, please enjoy these next upcoming songs by Yothu Yindi, Barrow West Wind, and Chuppie Band. Enjoy.
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1: For the NT weather today, Darwin 32, sunny. Palmerston 33, sunny. Tiwi Islands 31, sunny. Jabiru 33, sunny. Wardair 33, sunny. Borroloola 31, sunny. Nhulunbuy 29, showers. Alice Springs 27, sunny.
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0: That was North Tanami Band, and before that was Shelley Morris. My name is Michael, and you're listening to First Nations Radio. Before I announce the next upcoming songs, I'm pleased to remind you, dear listener, that this upcoming Wednesday, which is the 17th of June, it is the second, and I do mean second, second act, or second match, to the State of Origin. 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So get ready. This Wednesday is the second match for State of Origin. Okay, now that you've been informed, please enjoy these next upcoming songs by Archie Roach, Yothu Yindi, and Barra West Wind, followed by Juppie Band. Enjoy.
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0: That was Shelley Morris, and before that was the Yabu Band. My name is Michael, and you are listening to First Nations Radio, the number one broadcasting service in the Northern Territory, giving you the freshest beats and keeping you up to date on the latest news around the community. So please continue to stay tuned as we have more amazing music coming up very soon, only on First Nations Radio. Up next, we have Archie Roach, Yothu Yindi, Barra West Wind, and Juppie Band. And remember to give me a call sometime later on today to submit a song request to the number, which is 89437949. So don't be afraid to give me a call and continue to stay tuned. Please enjoy these next upcoming tracks.
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Yalego Panayara, Yapo Panayara.

0: That was Shelley Morris, and before that was the Yabu Band. My name is Michael, and you're listening to First Nations Radio. Before I announce the next upcoming songs, I am pleased to inform you, dear listener, of the local tides here in Darwin, which are 3.6 meters and rising. So you know what that means? It means you don't have to go further out to catch some fish. Just cast a line by the coastline, and the fishes will start biting. But please be aware that under the sea, there are crocodiles, and they can be quite territorial, especially when someone is fishing in their territory. So please, if you intend to fish in an area that is not a public beach, or somewhere that is not for personal use, please remember to maintain a safe distance from the shoreline so you don't attract crocodiles. Furthermore, if you intend to fish in an area that is isolated or unfamiliar to you, always remember to inform friends and family where you are fishing. In case something bad were to occur, they can send help your way. Remember, be safe while fishing. Okay, now that you've been informed, please enjoy these next upcoming tracks by Archie Roach, the O3 Indie, Barrow West Band, and North Tanami Band. Enjoy.
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0: For the NT weather today, Darwin 32, sunny, Palmerston 33, sunny, Tiwi Islands 31, sunny, Jabiru 33, sunny, Wadair 33, sunny, Borroloola 31, sunny, Nhulunbuy 29, showers, Alice Springs 27, sunny.

Yalama, Yalama, fight for the land, Wait, indigenous people, fight for the land, Wait, Yalama, Yalama, fight for the land.

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0: Indigenous people,
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0: Fight for the

0: Drowning statistics in Australia reveal that the drowning rate in children aged under 4 is more than 3 times the rate than other ages. Drowning is the most common cause of accidental death among children. Most deaths happen in private pools and spas. Children can also drown in rivers, creeks, dams, bathtubs, and buckets. For children aged less than 4 years, parents or carers should be in the water with the child. Don't forget to keep the pool gate closed, use flotation devices, keep a first aid kit on hand, and know the emergency number, which is 000. For more information, contact the Water Safety Branch on 1300 301 059. With proper care, you can have fun in the pool and keep your children safe.
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That was Yo3 Indie, and before that was the Yabu Band. My name is Michael, and you're listening to First Nations Radio. Before I announce the next upcoming songs, I am pleased to remind you, dear listener, that it is 2:32 p.m., and around this time, students will be rushing out of school to go home. So if you happen to be driving near a school zone, please remember to slow down to the recommended speed limit, which is 40 kilometers. For the sake of safety, remember, children are the future, so there isn't a need to speed in a school zone. So please, remember to slow down to the recommended speed limit. Okay, now that you've been reminded, please enjoy these next upcoming tracks.

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0: That was Barrow Westwind, and before that was Archie Roach. My name is Michael, and you're listening to First Nations Radio. Before I play the next upcoming song, I am pleased to say that this next upcoming song is a song request for Shekiah White. The song is Young Guns, and the song is called Don't Drink and Drive. Please enjoy this next upcoming track.
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2: You know, and we're giving a message. Don't drink and drive. Don't drink and drive. And we are the young gun, you know, giving a message to you. You know, a lot of death has been happening all around this Northern Territory. So we need to stop this don't drink and drive, giving you a message. It goes like this.

That was Archie Roach, and before that was Barunga. Sorry, that was Young Guns. As always, I'd just like to say I thank you for staying tuned as long as you have. As you well know, we have reached the end of another amazing broadcast. I hope you found today's broadcast to be entertaining and informative, and I do hope you continue to stay tuned, because up next is the Afternoon Drive Show. So please continue to stay tuned as we have more amazing music coming up next, only on First Nations Radio. This is your favorite American-sounding Aboriginal boy, signing off.

Good evening and welcome to the Afternoon Drive Show. My name is Michael, and throughout the show, I will be broadcasting music, upcoming events, and news around your local community that is bound to get you moving and grooving, as well as get you in the mood for an easygoing afternoon. After all, it is the Afternoon Drive, and you're probably on your way home, either by walking or by driving. So please, sit back, relax, and enjoy your drive as you turn up the radio to enjoy some amazing First Nations Radio's music tracks. Please enjoy these upcoming tracks.

0: Right now, there are a lot of people get about sick from that diphtheria in our community. 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You can get about needle where it can keep you and by your family more safe from the diphtheria sickness. You can get that diphtheria needle in your community clinic blah free.
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1: For the NT weather today, Darwin 32, sunny. Palmerston 33, sunny. Tiwi Islands 31, sunny. Jabiru 33, sunny. Wardair 33, sunny. Borroloola 31, sunny. Nhulunbuy 29, showers. Alice Springs 27, sunny.
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0: 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That's 1300 303 143. Authorised by the Australian Government, Canberra.
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Are you enjoying the music? Well, we have many more coming up very soon, only on First Nations Radio. And remember, tune in anytime between 9 to 5, from Monday to Friday, every weekday. Because we have an amazing selection of music that is bound to get you moving and grooving, especially on afternoon drives like tonight. Enjoy.

0: Every day, our police officers stand on the front line to keep our communities safe. But behind every uniform is a family, partners and children who share the weight of that commitment. This Wednesday, June 17th, we mark National Police Legacy Day. It is a vital moment to pause and honour the bond that connects us all. National Police Legacy Day acknowledges the tireless work performed by the eight police legacies across Australia, including right here in the Northern Territory. It's a day to celebrate and reinforce the safety net that exists for those left behind. This day reminds us of a lifelong promise that the Northern Territory Police Force never forgets its own. We encourage everyone to get involved and support the various National Police Legacy Day activities taking place across the Territory. Please join us in showing our officers that we value not just their courageous service, but the well-being of their families as well. This Wednesday, June the 17th, let's honour the legacy of those who serve.
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0: Encountering a snake can be terrifying. 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If you see a snake in the wild, or even find one in your home, the best thing you can do to remain safe is just to leave it alone. 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Being snake safe in the NT is easy if you be careful.
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1: For the national weather today, Garamilla, Darwin, 32, sunny. Mianjin, Brisbane, 23, cloudy. Warong, Sydney, 20, showers. Ngambri, Canberra, 16, cloudy. Tardanya, Adelaide, 19, showers. Nipaluna, Hobart, 13, sunny. Nam, Melbourne, 18, cloudy. Borloo, Perth, 15, showers.
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0: Yes, and that was Australia's favourite country music artist, Troy Cassidaly, with A Beautiful Life. 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
2: For the NT weather today, Darwin 32, sunny. Palmerston 33, sunny. Tiwi Islands 31, sunny. Jabiru 33, sunny. Wardair 33, sunny. Borroloola 31, sunny. Nhulunbuy 29, showers. Alice Springs 27, sunny.

Singer, songwriter, and talented guitarist, countryman Troy Casadale with I Wouldn't Change a Thing. 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

And yet another great song there from Dale Robert Huddleston, and that was Don't Rock the Jukebox. So if you want to hear some more great music from Dale Robert Huddleston or any of our other great Indigenous country music singers, then this is the place to be.

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1: For the NT weather today, Darwin 32, sunny. Palmerston 33, sunny. Tiwi Islands 31, sunny. Jabiru 33, sunny. Wadare 33, sunny. Borroloola 31, sunny. Nhulunbuy 29, showers. Alice Springs 27, sunny.

0: There's a lot of people getting sick because of diphtheria in the community. 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
1: 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Yudumul, with his cover of Blackfella, Whitefella, throw your hands in the air like you just don't care. 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
2: For the NT weather today, Darwin 32, sunny. Palmerston 33, sunny. Tui Islands 31, sunny. Jabiru 33, sunny. Wardair 33, sunny. Borroloola 31, sunny. Nhulunbuy 29, showers. Alice Springs 27, sunny.

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1: For the NT weather today, Darwin 32, sunny. Palmerston 33, sunny. Tui Islands 31, sunny. Jabiru 33, sunny. Wardair 33, sunny. Borroloola 31, sunny. Nhulunbuy 29, showers. Alice Springs 27, sunny.

0: going out to the deadly mob in Arnhem Land. This is young old man Yudamul singing his song Mayangan. 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

Yes, and there we heard from David Arden with Don't Say It Isn't So. Don't change that channel now, because we're going to have plenty more great music to come. And this next track is from Frank Yama, and it is Keep Up the Pace. That is the album, and the title is Dreaming for You. So hope you enjoy this next song. Frank Yama, Dreaming for You.

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1: For the NT weather today, Darwin 32, sunny. Palmerston 33, sunny. Tiwi Islands 31, sunny. Jabiru 33, sunny. Wardair 33, sunny. Borroloola 31, sunny. Nhulunbuy 29, showers. Alice Springs 27, sunny.

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1: 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One, two, three.

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1: For the national weather today, Garamil at Darwin, 32, sunny. Meanjin, Brisbane, 23, cloudy. Warong, Sydney, 20, showers. Ngambri, Canberra, 16, cloudy. Tardanya, Adelaide, 19, showers. Nipaluna, Hobart, 13, sunny. Nam, Melbourne, 18, cloudy. Borloo, Perth, 15, showers.

Activist, poet, and musician Bobby McLeod won second prize in songwriting for Friendship Road. 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

0: Yes, and there we heard from the Coldwater Band with Red, Black and Yellow. And as you know, Coldwater Band is fast becoming one of Far North Queensland's most talked about new Indigenous acts.
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0: Dallene Briscoe, a strong Yalanji songwoman from the Daintree region of far north Queensland, and that was her soulful song, Ignorance is Bliss. 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
1: For the national weather today, Garamel at Darwin, 32, sunny. Meanjin, Brisbane, 23, cloudy. Warong, Sydney, 20, showers. Ngambri, Canberra, 16, cloudy. Tardanya, Adelaide, 19, showers. Nipaluna, Hobart, 13, sunny. Nam, Melbourne, 18, cloudy. Borloo, Perth, 15, showers.

0: Yes, and another great song there by Jessica Mowboy. And of course, that was off the Sapphire soundtrack, and it is Land of a Thousand Dances.
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1: For the national weather today, Garamilla, Darwin, 32, sunny. Mianjin, Brisbane, 23, cloudy. Warong, Sydney, 20, showers. Ngambri, Canberra, 16, cloudy. Tardanya, Adelaide, 19, showers. Nipaluna, Hobart, 13, sunny. Nam, Melbourne, 18, cloudy. Borloo, Perth, 15, showers.

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0: Right now, there are a lot of people get about sick from that diphtheria in our community. 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People who get sick pala kara that diphtheria can have but infected one sores lot about skin and get about sore throat and mother can breathe properly. You can get about needle where it can keep you and by your family more safe from the diphtheria sickness. You can get that diphtheria needle in your community clinic blah free.
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1: For the national weather today, Garamilla, Darwin, 32, sunny. Meanjin, Brisbane, 23, cloudy. Warong, Sydney, 20, showers. Ngambri, Canberra, 16, cloudy. Tardanya, Adelaide, 19, showers. Nipaluna, Hobart, 13, sunny. Nam, Melbourne, 18, cloudy. Borloo, Perth, 15, showers.

Jawan woman Ula Shay, formerly known as Candice LeRae, a singer-songwriter from Darwin Northern Territory. This is going out to Blackstone, Lumberdina, and Wiluna communities over in Western Australia. This is Ula Shay with Mother. 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
1: For the national weather today, Garamel at Darwin, 32, sunny. Meanjin, Brisbane, 23, cloudy. Warong, Sydney, 20, showers. Ngambri, Canberra, 16, cloudy. Tardanya, Adelaide, 19, showers. Nipaluna, Hobart, 13, sunny. Nam, Melbourne, 18, cloudy. Borloo, Perth, 15, showers.

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1: For the national weather today, Garamilla, Darwin, 32, sunny. Meanjin, Brisbane, 23, cloudy. Warong, Sydney, 20, showers. Ngambri, Canberra, 16, cloudy. Tardanya, Adelaide, 19, showers. Nipaluna, Hobart, 13, sunny. Nam, Melbourne, 18, cloudy. Borloo, Perth, 15, showers.
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The mouth, the mouth, the mouth, the mouth, the mouth, the mouth, the mouth, the mouth, the mouth, the mouth, the mouth, the mouth, the mouth, the mouth, the mouth, the mouth, the mouth, the mouth, the mouth, the mouth, the mouth, the mouth, the mouth, the mouth, the mouth, the mouth, the mouth, the mouth, the mouth, the mouth, the mouth, the mouth, the mouth, the mouth, the mouth, the mouth, the mouth, the mouth, the mouth, the mouth, the mouth, the mouth, the mouth, the mouth, the mouth, the mouth, the mouth, the mouth, the mouth, the mouth, the mouth, the mouth, the mouth, the mouth, the mouth, the mouth, the mouth, the mouth, the mouth, the mouth, the mouth, the mouth, the mouth, the mouth, the mouth, the mouth, the mouth, the mouth, the mouth, the mouth, the mouth, the mouth, the mouth, the mouth, the mouth, the mou

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0: Troy Cassidaly and Adam Harvey with I Walk the Line, written and recorded in 1956 by the man in black, the one and only Johnny Cash. 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
2: For the national weather today, Garamilla, Darwin, 32, sunny. Meanjin, Brisbane, 23, cloudy. Warong, Sydney, 20, showers. Ngambri, Canberra, 16, cloudy. Tardanya, Adelaide, 19, showers. Nipaluna, Hobart, 13, sunny. Nam, Melbourne, 18, cloudy. Borloo, Perth, 15, showers.

Shout out to Western Australia. That was Russell Roberts with Fitzroy River, Let It Flow. Fitzroy River is also known as Rupa Rupa to the locals. Stay tuned to Northern Territory's number one station, First Nations Radio.

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3: 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Every day, our police officers stand on the front line to keep our communities safe. But behind every uniform is a family, partners and children who share the weight of that commitment. This Wednesday, June 17th, we mark National Police Legacy Day. It is a vital moment to pause and honour the bond that connects us all. National Police Legacy Day acknowledges the tireless work performed by the 8 police legacies across Australia, including right here in the Northern Territory. It's a day to celebrate and reinforce the safety net that exists for those left behind. This day reminds us of a lifelong promise that the Northern Territory Police Force never forgets its own. We encourage everyone to get involved and support the various National Police Legacy Day activities taking place across the Territory. Please join us in showing our officers that we value not just their courageous service, but the well-being of their families as well. This Wednesday, June the 17th, let's honour the legacy of those who serve.
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0: Yes, and the Black Image Band there once again with Sea Turtle Hunting. And of course, that was off the 2007 album Beautiful Land and Sea.
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2: For the national weather today, Garamel at Darwin, 32, sunny. Meanjin, Brisbane, 23, cloudy. Warong, Sydney, 20, showers. Ngambri, Canberra, 16, cloudy. Tardanya, Adelaide, 19, showers. Nipaluna, Hobart, 13, sunny. Nam, Melbourne, 18, cloudy. Borloo, Perth, 15, showers.

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0: Hey everyone, I'm Juliet from the First Nations team at the ACCC. 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Have a yarn with the Scam Watch First Nations info line on 1300 303 143. That's 1300 303 143. Authorised by the Australian Government, Canberra.
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0: Drowning statistics in Australia reveal that the drowning rate in children aged under 4 is more than 3 times the rate than other ages. Drowning is the most common cause of accidental death among children. Most deaths happen in private pools and spas. Children can also drown in rivers, creeks, dams, bathtubs, and buckets. 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

0: Right now, because more people are getting but sick, too much that diphtheria in our community. 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People when they come sick from that diphtheria and they have them infected sore skin or they have them sore throat and they can't breathe properly. You can get them needle where you can keep them you and family safe from this diphtheria sickness. You can get them that diphtheria needle in a clinic for free.
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1: For the national weather today, Garamel at Darwin, 32, sunny. Meanjin, Brisbane, 23, cloudy. Warong, Sydney, 20, showers. Ngambri, Canberra, 16, cloudy. Tardanya, Adelaide, 19, showers. Nipaluna, Hobart, 13, sunny. Nam, Melbourne, 18, cloudy. Borloo, Perth, 15, showers.

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0: Right now, biggest more people that get about sick, they might get diphtheria in our community. This is a diphtheria sickness, it can make people really, very sick. People when they come sick from that diphtheria and they have them infected sore in their skin or they have them sore throat and they can't breathe properly. You can get them needle where you can keep them you and family safe from this diphtheria sickness. You can get them that diphtheria needle in the Ebola clinic for free.
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2: Every day, our police officers stand on the front line to keep our communities safe. But behind every uniform is a family, partners and children who share the weight of that commitment. This Wednesday, June 17th, we mark National Police Legacy Day. It is a vital moment to pause and honour the bond that connects us all. National Police Legacy Day acknowledges the tireless work performed by the 8 police legacies across Australia, including right here in the Northern Territory. It's a day to celebrate and reinforce the safety net that exists for those left behind. This day reminds us of a lifelong promise that the Northern Territory Police Force never forgets its own. We encourage everyone to get involved and support the various National Police Legacy Day activities taking place across the Territory. Please join us in showing our officers that we value not just their courageous service, but the well-being of their families as well.

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1: Singer-songwriter from Central Australia, Frank Yama, with his 2020 track, Pitjantjatjara.